I don't care, my love waits there in San Francisco.

All right, that was Jason Moran on the piano. On the loops there was, and electronics was blank4.ms, blank forms, whatever. Anyway, on the drums, Marcus Gilmore. That was from an album called Shards. That was Shard 2. Before that, we heard from vocalist Danny Sinoff from Make Someone Happy with I Left My Heart in San Francisco. Eddie Allen before that, featuring Steve Turay on the trombone from the Eddie Allen and Push album entitled Rhythm People. We heard Mood Indigo. Courtney Pine with vocals by Cassandra Wilson from his album Modern Day Jazz Stories. We heard Don't Explain. Before that was David Blake on the guitar from his album entitled Radio Casual. We heard Nut Bread. Before that, started off with M-Bass Collective, again featuring Cassandra Wilson, who sadly passed away last Tuesday, from the 92 album by M-Bass Collective called Anatomy of Groove. We heard Cycle of Change. And it is once more time for another public service announcement here at WTUL New Orleans. This public service announcement is brought to you by WTUL New Orleans. Habitat for Humanity can make use of used housewares or surplus building materials. Donated materials are made available for purchase at the Habitat for Humanity Restore located on North Lane off Highway 59, just north of I-12, and there's another one on Williams Boulevard, in between Veterans and the river, just south of Veterans. Proceeds benefit Habitat for Humanity. More information, including directions and volunteering, is available by phone at 985-898-0642. And I also want to tell you that if your group works for the good of New Orleans, WTUL's public service announcements prioritize charitable activities, human services, and volunteer opportunities. We also announce public meetings, grassroots organizations, local issue-oriented community activities, and free public lectures and exhibits. 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Alrighty. As I said, you are in tune to WTUL New Orleans. We are celebrating the life of Cassandra Wilson. This is the album that I went to her album release party at Contemporary Arts Center downtown. Belly of the Sun was the name of the CD, and this is a happy song. Drunk as Cooter Brown. Cheers to Miss Cassandra. Rest in peace.

Dear Abby, much respect. You serenaded truth with poetic justice and mindful intent. Your expedition through the cosmos deeply touched those fortunate enough to witness the wizardry of a multi-path journey agent, still blessing us with wisdom and lyrical elegies, still trilling honesty to captive souls, just as mesmerizing as when Poitier pined for the love of Ivy. You chose the road of resistance. You sacrificed and stood by your convictions, but you were also a victim of messed up and complicated times. The women sing the music. I can't blame you. Beautiful music never stops calling. Your captivating melodies, grief-filled and painful, magical and joyous notes and tones, your stories kept calling. We hear them in our sleep, but these times were not kind. Well, the women, they sang the music. Black women, vessels of song, hidden messages that linger timelessly, with melodies and words easy to remember. You mastered an ancient discipline with your expressions and confessions. You sang and composed the music. You gave 1,000% with love in your heart. And for you, I humbly offer. We deep diving on this holy earth in repetition just to throw it all away. For soon come the revolution fueled by the pursuit of justice, our lust for righteousness, and longing for Freedom Day. Laugh, clown, laugh, each provoking day, you said satirically, 'cause the music is the magic, unceasing, inspired, and healing. You keep holding space in my mind. The women sing the music. But it's pretty straight ahead because these times they weren't so kind. We are caged birds in another world, still armored and organized for the revolution. But we fight in different ways. We educate our foes and trick them and demand they see us. Believe I got thunder and it rings. I'm in the band and make bank without having to sing. It's supposed to be love, but it's just me. A descendant of African ladies whose distant dream of matriarchy we uphold or capsize, whether conscious or blindly. We do our best and that will have to be sufficient. Dear Abby, the openness in your heart and the light in your soul is still vibrant, raw and without perfection, yet as tender as a rose. So much regard and appreciation for the seeds you've sown. Your gifts, your bequeathal and imprint are more meaningful than you'll ever know.

You are gone, Cassandra, but your music is still with us. As usual, taking me out of here, the Piano Prince of New Orleans, Mr. James Carroll, Book of the Third. Good night.

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Pound Cake here. It's a new schedule started this week. So you got me a little earlier than you might expect. But we have some new DJs in the station and some, a lot of returners and all different times. So I highly recommend continuing to listen. There's going to be some great shows this semester. Let me give you a rundown of some things going on in town tonight. Starting now, we'll start with a couple things starting now. At 8 p.m. at 12 Mile Limit, there's Geeks Who Drink Trivia Night. At 8 p.m. at Gasa Gasa, there's the Sound Sessions Kickoff. Starting now at Pauly's, there's Pups. 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At 8 p.m. at Holy Diver, there's Amazing Henrietta. At 9 p.m. at Saturn Bar, there's Life of Riley, Butte, and Lydia DePaul. 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At 10 p.m. at Santos Bar, there's Chambre Noir. And at 10 p.m. at OK Bar, there's karaoke with Pearl. All right, what do I have next for you? We're going to start with our merits, as I usually do. We have a track by Metric coming up.

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That was just a track by Across Phoenix. Let me give you a PSA promo and we'll get right back to the music. Alright. The Faubourg St. John Neighborhood Association serves the areas between the Fairgrounds, City Park, Orleans Avenue, and North Broad Street. 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All right, we have a couple more merits, and then we'll have a, you know, a good mix of stuff, as usual. I will be back at 9:00.

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Pound Cake here. That was just Falling by Frost Children. I've been really getting into them recently. I love that sound. Anything in that kind of genre is something I've been loving recently. Let me give you a couple of events that are still going on in town tonight. Starting now at 9 p.m. at Saturn Bar, you can hear from Life of Riley, Butte, and Lydia DePaul. At 9 p.m. as well, starting now at Dewdrop Inn, there's the drop-in jam session. Starting now as well at Siberia, there's Power Plant with W9 and Steve. At 10 p.m. At Santos Bar, there's Chamber Noir. And at 10 p.m. at OK Bar, there's Karaoke with Pearl. I have a couple more electronic tracks in this next half hour. And then, mix of a little bit of everything. But yeah, definitely heavy on the electronic. That's just what I'm feeling tonight. And I'll be back again later to catch up.

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That was just Sucks Blood by the OCs. We have a PSA and a promo, and then a half an hour left together with some tunes. Foster parenting is an opportunity to make a difference in a child's life. 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More information, including making a donation, is available by phone at 504-899-9045. Again, that phone number is 504-899-9045. And a promo, every Saturday morning, the Kids Show with DJ Liz E. brings you family-friendly programming to start your day off right. 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Before I go, I gotta give you gotta tell you my new show name. I was gonna keep it as Bosco Sticks, but I like to change my show name up every semester because I'm indecisive. That's the only reason. And I kind of love just making up silly names for my show. But my show this semester is called Worst DJ in America. It's a nod to Slater. That's my girl. That's anybody who's like ever spoken to me in real life knows that I can't go too long without talking about her. I went a long time without talking about her on the show. Crazy, but I love her so much, so I named my show after her. Thanks for listening, and let's get back to the tunes.

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1: We are so excited to be back in the station. We are so excited to play some good music, some fun tunes, and just hang out tonight with you guys.
0: Absolutely. And if you are tuning in, you've tuned into our shows before in previous semesters, thank you for listening again. If you're a new listener, welcome. This is the first time we have this time slot, and we could not be more excited.
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0: Like we said, we are just so excited to be back. Thank you so much for tuning in tonight, and let's get back into the music.

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0: So, 100,000 Poets for Change will present a reading to commemorate victims of ICE and a benefit for immigrant families. 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
1: 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Journey through the night with a good dose of eclectic contemporary psychedelic rock music featuring extended jams. 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
0: We still have some time to catch the 10 p.m. set at Santos Bar of Chamber Noir. And you also still have time to catch the set at 10 p.m. at OK Bar with Karaoke with Pearl. That being said, we do want to read a few events that are happening tomorrow, Thursday, September 10th. We have James Husband and Mark Rubin at 6 to 7 p.m. from Polly's, at Polly's. We also have 7:30 Gladney at Snug Harbor Jazz Bistro with a second show at 9:30. We have Missing tomorrow at 9 p.m. at OK Bar. Also, we have the New Orleans Jazz Vipers tomorrow at 9 at BJ's Lounge. That being said, let's kick it back into the music.

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1: Before we get back into the music, we have a PSA and a promo. In a city famous for jazz halls and great music, there is a place we can go to learn how New Orleans came to be the birthplace of jazz. The New Orleans Jazz National Historic Park preserves information and resources related to the beginnings and progressions of jazz in New Orleans. The visitor center is located at 916 North Peters Street in the French Quarter. 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
0: Thank you, DJ Stargirl. 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If you're just joining in, thank you so much for listening to Pina M&Ms. Again, we are so excited to be back this semester, and thank you so much for listening. Let's get back into the music.

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This is DJ Big Sur signing on. Here you are for Pet Music, the best show from 12 to 2. 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Yeah, have a great night.

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This is DJ Big Sur back with you guys. I have a few PSAs to read real quick. Love Our Waterways is a month-long initiative for September to help make a dent in Louisiana's litter problem. As a part of this program, Tulane and Loyola are hosting a litter cleanup event in Uptown on World Cleanup Day next Saturday the 19th. Information about the event and how to volunteer are available on Instagram at Green Tulane or at Loyola Environment. Thank you for listening to that. I have another PSA for y'all, promo for y'all. Joystick Jukebox is WTUL's video game music specialty show. Recharge your soul with an abundance of beeps and bops written for consoles, handhelds, PCs, you name it. For gamers and non-gamers alike, anyone can find something to bob their head to on Joystick Jukebox every other Friday night from 8 to 10 p.m. Thank you guys so much for listening. We are back with some music. Enjoy pet music. Have a good night.

Thank y'all for tuning into WTUL New Orleans 91.5 FM. This is DJ Big Sur coming at you guys top of the hour, 101 a.m. I'm going to read off a little calendar for y'all real quick, and then we'll get back to some music. So at 8 p.m. at Gasa Gasa, we have Sound Sessions kickoff. 8 p.m. at Polly's Delicatessen, we have Pups. 9 p.m. at Saturn Bar, we have Life of Riley, Butte, and Lydia DePaul. At 9, we also have Dewdrop Inn Hotel and Lounge, the drop-in jam session. And 9 at Siberia, we have Power Plant with W9 and Steve. 10 at Santos Bar is Chamber Noir. And 10 at OK Bar is Karaoke with Pearl. So some exciting stuff on the calendar. Thank y'all for listening. Keep on tuning in for some great music, and we will be back shortly.

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WTUL New Orleans 91.5 FM. What's up, guys? It's DJ Big Sur here. I just have a PSA and promo for y'all real quick, and we'll be right back to the music. In a city famous for jazz halls and great music, there is a place we can go to learn how New Orleans came to be the birthplace of jazz. The New Orleans Jazz Historical Park preserves information and resources related to the beginnings and progressions of jazz in New Orleans. The Visitor Center is located at 916 North Peters Street in the French Quarter. 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All right, thank you guys for listening to those. We'll be right back to the music.

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If you can hear me, it's DJ Grizz once again. You're welcome to the Organ Hours at WTUL New Orleans 91.5 FM. And I'm happy to be back. It's another great year. We're going to have a great time. Sorry I was late, but I couldn't go without my classic red rum. Check it.

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1: Yeah. All right.
0: Yeah, for those of you who have

0: just have to be inspired by. Sometimes I try to, like, not feel like I'm being inspired by something, but, you know, oftentimes I'm, like, writing a song and I'm like, this song is fire! And then I'm like, fuck, it's my friend's song!
1: How you guys doing out there? This is DJ Grizz, and you're listening to the Organ Hours on WTUL New Orleans 91.5 FM. I'm so excited to be back. And, hey, we can restore Louisiana's coast, but it'll take hard work and tough choices. 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At noon, the folk show with host Mark T brings you singers, songwriters, fiddlers, bluegrass, and more. The folk show is followed by the Americana show at 2 p.m., dusting off the old and bringing you new Americana, rockabilly, and alt-country music. 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I hope you guys are having a great night. I know I am. I'm excited to be back in the studio. Another great semester. And let's kick it off with some more music. See you on the other side.
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Welcome back. Check out the calendar for this week. Tomorrow, 6 o'clock at Constantinople Stage, we got T. Mary Trio at Pauly's Delicatessen Italiano. We got James Hossman and Mark Rubin at 7 o'clock down on Urban South Brewery. We got Left Hook and Kissing Disease at 7:30 in the Snug Harbor Jazz Bistro. We got Gladney. The second show is at 9:30. At 8 o'clock at Chickiwawa is Alvin Youngblood, Hearts Music Theory. 8 o'clock at Tipitina's is Mountain Grass Unit. At 9 o'clock at OK Bar is Missing. And 9 o'clock at BJ's Lounge is the New Orleans Jazz Vipers. Down at Siberia, we got Resin and Lockstep. Then at Double Dealer Bar is John Savada. And then over at Saturn Bar, we got Zoomst, Whisper Theory. And finally, at 11 o'clock at Le Bon Temps Roulet is, of course, the Soul Rebels. I am so glad that we're back in the studio, and I am just excited to play some more music for you guys, and I hope you guys are liking it out there. And let's keep the good vibes going. See you on the other side.

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You're listening to The Organ Hours on WTUL New Orleans 91.5 FM. I hope you liked that whole Lynyrd Skynyrd fest that I just gave you. I liked it, too. 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Again, the hotline's number is 504-654-9543. 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I hope you guys are still out there listening. We're going to jump right back into some music. I got some ZZ Top for you guys. Enjoy.

Hey everybody, I hope you're having a good night. It's time for me to sign off, and I hope you enjoyed. We'll see you next week. This was The Organ Hours on WTUL New Orleans 91.5 FM, and here's some Red Rum, Scarlet Skies to send you out. 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

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This is WTUL 91.5 in New Orleans. I'm Klaus from Dead Kennedys. Why are you listening to this station when there's so many good disco stations in town?

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The city, New Orleans. Nighttime. I've got a job to do and I'm on the streets. I wander down 100th, but the darkness reveals nothing. As I edge past 97th, I pick up the scent. The grimy streets begin to glow and the mist begins to dissipate as I turn down 93rd. Finally, just a few blocks ahead, I see it. It hits me like a slap in the face or a slug from a 45. WTUL, New Orleans, 91.5 FM. I think this is the start of a beautiful relationship.

0: Hey, how you doing? My name is Dear Silas, and if you're listening to this, it means that we have successfully unlocked the mixtape. And I just want to say thank you for tirelessly retweeting that pin tweet until we hit 5,000. Honestly, I was just in my feelings the day I made that announcement, and I had no idea if we'd ever get there, but we did. And I thank you. You didn't have to do it, but you did. I truly hope you enjoyed everything you heard, and if this tape goes crazy the way I know it can, I'll drop again real, real soon. Make sure you join the village to keep up with me by texting the leaf emoji to 601-552-6316 so you don't miss the next one. You feel me? And with all that being said, I know why you're here. But before we go there, just remember, love yourself and hug yourself because you are enough. And don't you dare stress today. Let's go.
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One, two, three, four. Here we are. Is that enough? And now I just start. Hi, this is Peter Buck of REM, and you're listening to WTUL 91.5 FM in New Orleans.

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0: It's 3:39 a.m. You can't sleep. 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Feed your pet iguana to the garbage disposal. Pretend you've lost your keys and bang your head against a wall until you can remember where you left them.
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This is Kevin Hunter from Wired Train at WTUL 91.5 Progressive Stereo. If you wake up and there's broken bottles all over your kitchen, turn on the radio and they'll go away. I'm lying. Bye.

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Hi there. This is Zeke Fishhead from the Radiators telling you WTUL really lights up my pipe and it stays lit 24 hours a day. Whether it's Rebby or New Babe or Az or anything that tickles your fancy, you'll find it right here with your pipe all lit up on WTUL New Orleans.

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0: Louisiana.
1: Bye.

0: this interview at the Sheraton Charles Hotel.
1: Yes, miss. Well, we'd like to know some of your qualifications and...
0: I'm between the ages of 21 and 26. I weigh between 105 and 138 pounds. I'm between 5 feet 3 inches and 5 feet 8 inches tall. I have good health and good vision. I'm a high school graduate...
1: It would be better if you had 2 years of college.
0: I know a foreign language, and everybody tells me I'm a dumb blonde.
1: I think you might have one too many qualifications. Pan American Airlines could have a position for you as an airline stewardess. You could travel to Paris, London, Rome, Tokyo. After only 1 year, your salary would be $425 per month. You would,
0: Hey, I don't want to do all that. I thought this was the interviews for elevator operators, and...
1: But with all your qualifications and the tremendous opportunity of traveling...
0: Oh, no, I didn't want to do all that. I just... On an airplane, I just wanted to operate elevators.
1: I knew she hadn't won too many qualifications. I guess that's just another experience for Pan Am.
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3: So a plane got a wing while a boat got a Hong Kong. Trying the best, but you could never conquer. And I'll tell you no lie, you won't make it if you try. No, you won't make it.

0: And when the Lamb opened the next two seals, we saw the souls, we saw the martyrs, we heard them crying, we heard them shouting. They were dressed in white, they'd been told to wait. The sun was black, the moon was red, the stars were falling, the earth was trembling. 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How much longer will we suffer from hunger? How much longer will we suffer from thirst? And when the Lamb opened the seventh seal, silence covered the sky.
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Wednesday, July 4th, WTUL and Jimmy's presents Tex and the Horseheads. 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Jimmy Scav from Dung Heap Army will be there. I'll be there. 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

Sometimes I just wish there's more compassion in the world. Sometimes I just wish we could all be together as one and love each other. 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
1: Oh, hello. You're early. We weren't expecting you today, but since you're here, please, sit. Would you like a cup of tea? There you go. Now, it will be a full house today, and many are unaware that you're joining. Not to be alarmed. I'm sure it will be fine. However, the extroverts like to be entertained, and I was told you don't talk much. A question, if I may. What's a girl like you want in a place like this? You see, I've seen many come and go in my lifetime. Those that last have given up, made sacrifices to be here. Do you have the willingness to do the same? Better yet, what's the price that's worth your freedom?

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We're going to turn on our radio. You have a radio too, don't you? Of course you do. And if you're hearing my voice, then your radio is working. Can you say that? Work? I hate that word. Now we're going to tune our radio. Down the dial we go. Past 101. 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WTUL. New Orleans. And you know what we're going to do now? We're going to listen.

One, two, three, four. Here we are. Is that enough? Now I just start. Hi, this is Peter Buck of REM, and you're listening to WTUL 91.5 FM in New Orleans.

Marvin Sparks checking out the beat conductor Mad Lib on the Blue Note Records, keeping the funk alive.

0: Hello, hello there, WTUL listeners. I'm your DJ for the next 2 hours, DJ Haystacks. And the theme of this fun show I have concocted today is Dishifus. So, you gotta do dishes, but you gotta keep doing dishes. Yeah, that sounded better in my head. Anyways, there are some events going on tonight that I wanted to let you know about. At 6 o'clock, let me refresh actually. At 6 o'clock at Constantinople Stage, we have T. Marie Trio. At 6 o'clock at Polly's Delicatessen Italiano, we have James Hausman and Mark Rubin. At 7 o'clock at Urban South Brewery, we have Left Hook and Kissing Disease. At 7:30 at Snug Harbor Jazz Bistro, we have Gladney, second show at 9:30. 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And at 11 o'clock at Le Bon Ton Roulet, we have the Soul Rebels. I just started us off with a little bit of Mad Lib, but I'm going to take it from there and go right into the music after this song. Enjoy.
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I'm your DJ for the next hour and a half, and I hope you've been enjoying the music thus far, and there's more of it to come after some announcements. Foster parenting is an opportunity to make a difference in a child's life. 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Well, I'm having a grand old time over here, and I'm not going to hesitate. I'm just going to get right back into the music because I got so much of it for you. I hope you enjoy.

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At 6 o'clock at Polly's Delicatessen Italiano, we have James Hausman and Mark Rubin. At 7 o'clock at Urban South Brewery, we have Left Hook and Kissing Disease. At 7:30 at Snug Harbor Jazz Bistro, we have Gladney, second show at 9:30. At 8 o'clock at Chickiwawa, we have Alvin Youngblood, Heart's Muscle, Theory. That's the whole thing. Alvin Youngblood, Heart's Muscle, Theory. That's what I meant to say. And at 8 o'clock at Tipitina's, we have Mountain Grass Unit. At 9 o'clock at OK Bar, we have Missing. At 9 o'clock at BJ's Lounge, we have the New Orleans Jazz Vipers. 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And at 11 o'clock at Le Bon Ton Roulet, we have the Soul Rebels. Well, I'll just get back to the music and let it play a little louder now.

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I'm 30 minutes out from closing my show, but I have some announcements for y'all in the meantime. 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Let me try that again. parkwaypartners.nola.org. Just added an extra dot in there. Every Saturday morning, the Kids Show with DJ Liz E. brings you family-friendly programming to start your day off right. 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I hope you've enjoyed thus far. I got a little bit to go, and thank you for listening.

Just wanted to thank you all so much. That is the end of my show, DJ Haystacks, and I hope you all have a great day. Thank you for listening.

WTUL 91.5 presents 1997 Rock On Survival Marathon. Featuring Monday, March 3rd, Friends of Dean Martinez with the New Orleans Klezmer's All-Stars at Tipitina's. Tuesday, March 4th, Blonde Redhead with special guests at the Howling Wolf. Wednesday, March 5th, John Sinclair, his Blues Scholars with Mustang Lightning and Steven Chain also at the Howling Wolf. Then, Saturday, March 8th, WTUL Frenchman Street Festival featuring Magus, the Hong Kong, Strawberry Presents, Silver Scooter, Home, Burn Version, Nut, Evil Nurse Sheila, Vicious Cycle, Superfly, Indignation, Me and the Blue Dog, and Hoskins, all for one low price. 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

0: In this society, I stop at the red lights and I go for the green. 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

0: you were easily offended by folks making fun of Elvis Presley, the king of rock and roll, you may want to change stations for a little while.
1: I got no cigarettes.
0: There are certain laws which the universe must obey. Some of them were written by men like Stephen Hawking and Albert Einstein. Some of them were written by men like Thomas Jefferson and Alexander Hamilton. Some of them were never written down, but instead have evolved over time, such as the law that states, steps must be taken so that bell bottoms never come back into style. But there is one law that stands out among all other laws, and despite frequent claims to the contrary, this law has held since the mid-1970s and will always be true. And this law states, yes, Elvis is dead.
1: I got no cigarettes.
0: Now, along with this law comes an important observation. This observation is so compelling that many people, when they see it as true, which it is, want to forget that first law of the universe. And this observation is, the ghost of Elvis Presley walks the earth today.
1: I got no
0: cigarettes. One might well ask, why does the ghost of Elvis Presley, the king of rock and roll, still walk the earth? Well, there's no simple answer to that question. You see, when Elvis was a young man, he walked the straight and narrow path of music. He created music no one had heard before, and performed it in ways no one had ever seen before. But then one day, Elvis Presley committed the most vile sin any musician can commit, that one sin which the gods of music will never forgive. Elvis became a Las Vegas lounge singer. And thus the specter of Elvis has been condemned to walk the face of the earth with the sounds of top 40 radio and cheap commercial alternative radio ringing in his ghostly ears. Remember the king. Remember his judgment. Remember his fate. WTUL, New Orleans. Helping to save your eternal soul from the flickering flames of musical hell.

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1: All right.

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The deadline is Wednesday, February 11th, so hurry!

The city, New Orleans. Nighttime. I've got a job to do and I'm on the streets. I wander down 100th, but the darkness reveals nothing. As I edge past 97th, I pick up the scent. The grimy streets begin to glow and the mist begins to dissipate as I turn down 93rd. Finally, just a few blocks ahead, I see it. It hits me like a slap in the face or a slug from a 45. WTUL, New Orleans, 91.5 FM. I think this is the start of a beautiful relationship.

0: We now switch you live to our WTUL tool van, where Kevin Plotner and Dan Wellens are cruising the streets of New Orleans looking for some lucky winners who have a WTUL bumper sticker.
1: Thanks, Jay. Well, we're cruising down St. Claude Avenue, and we've just spotted a gold Trans Am with one of the old original WTUL bumper stickers.
2: Okay, Kevin, let's get his attention and pull him over.
3: Hey, you, pull over. You're the lucky winner for WTUL's trip to Rangoon. Trip to Rangoon. Yes, we're giving it away. WTUL, Progressive Stereo in New Orleans.
1: Dan, the light's going to turn red.
3: Run it. I want to catch this guy. Hey, you. Hey, come on. We got something for you. Come here. Hey.
1: Wait, let me try, Dan. Hey, you. You've just won a trip to Rangoon. Yeah, you. Compliments of WTUL.
3: Kevin.
1: Shut up, Dan. I almost got his attention.
2: Now look what you did.
1: Well, do you think I should offer him a bumper sticker for what's left of his car?
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вас мечты дорогой не твоя на тельце. Fall, you little fumps, they were a pelican. Hey, I know what's

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1: 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Did you know that?
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You're listening to WTUL New Orleans 91.5 FM, and this is Cuckoo with myself, Sophie Subutex. I'm happy to be back with you on air. It's been a minute. And my first act back is going to be reading the schedule for tonight, Thursday the 10th, 6 p.m. at Constantinople Stage. T. Marie Trio, 6 p.m. at Polly's Delicatessen, James Hosman and Mark Rubin, 7 p.m. at Urban South Brewery, Left Hook and Kissing Disease, 7:30 at Snug Harbor Jazz Bistro, Gladney, with the second show at 9:30, 8 p.m. at Chikiwawa, Alvin Young, Hearts Muscle Theory, 8 p.m. at Tipitina's Mountain Grass Unit, 9 p.m. at OK Bar, Missing, 9 p.m. at BJ's, the New Orleans Jazz Vipers, 9 p.m. at Siberia, Resin

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This is Cuckoo with Sophie Subutex. And we just had the first 30 minutes of music. It felt like it was forever. We started with Return to Deuce by DJ Plead. Then we had Forgiveness by Roger Eno. Then we had I've Been Here Before by Snorri Hallgrímsson, followed by A Piece of Ravaged Gold by Laura Canel, and then two tracks from Lido Pimienta, Quien Tiene la Luz, and Obertura. And that last track was Moby's Hymn from 1995. And I have two announcements before continuing with the next part. Okay, so Toastmasters provides practice and feedback on public speaking, presentation, and communication skills. Several groups regularly meet in the New Orleans area. More information is available online at toastmasters.org. 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Okay. Second part of the first part. This next track is, what's it called? Deep Echoes by Hiroshi Yoshimura's Quiet Forest. And I just wanted to read a short paragraph that he wrote about this album. Start quote. My encounter with the Hoh Rainforest, located inside Olympic National Park across the water from Seattle, felt like seeing a whole new world for the first time in my life. Long green fronds draped along the branches like a scene in which fairies could be heard whispering to one another. But when you try to listen, no sound can be heard. Amidst the mysterious silence, in which no birds or insects make a sound, every living thing seemed to have stopped in its place, only to start dancing when some kind of spell is cast over them. End quote.

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This is Cuckoo with Sophie Subutex. And, okay, let's see. Calendar, and I have an announcement for you. Oops. Hey, okay, I'm back. 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I would say United States music, maybe. Headliners Trey Wellington, Serotonin's Joy Clark, The Kentucky Gentleman, Denisha, The Lily Lewis Project, and I think that's most of them. BlackAmericanaFest.com. And that was that. Okay. And then calendar of events for tonight. 6 p.m. at Constantinople Stage, T. Marie Rio. 6 p.m. at Polly's Delicatessen, James Houseman and Mark Rubin. 7 p.m. at Urban South, Left Hook and Kissing Disease. 7:30 at Snug Harbor Jazz Bistro, Gladney with the second show at 9:30. 8 p.m. at Chikiwawa, Alvin Youngblood Hearts Music Theory. 8 p.m. at Tipitina's Mountain Grass Unit. 9 p.m. at OK Bar, Missing. 9 p.m. at BJ's and New Orleans Jazz Vipers. 9 p.m. at Double Dealer, John 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And 11 p.m. at Bontemps Brulee, The Soul Rebels.

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This is Cuckoo with Sophie Subutex, and that last vinyl track with the lovely crackles was Fires by local artists Big Dogs and their album Oh Dang. And well, there are many tracks there, so if you want to listen to the most notable, I will say, let's see, that album from Ernest Hood, Back to the Woodlands, really good. I'd recommend it. And then a song I hadn't heard in a long time, that was I think like about an hour ago, is Brazilian Girl's rendition of Pablo Neruda's poem Me Gusta Cuando Callas. And two announcements before the last part. 100,000 Poets for Change will present a reading to commemorate victims of ICE and a benefit for immigrant families. The event will be on Saturday the 26th from 4 to 6 p.m. at Aja Yard. That's at 5640 Burgundy, and will feature former Poet Laureate John Warner Smith and Mona Lisa Saloy, plus guest speakers from Immigrant Food Support and Unión Migrante. And every Saturday morning, the Kid Show with DJ Liz E. brings you family-friendly programming to start your day off right. Join us for music and stories for kids of all ages, including you. It's a pajama dance party right in your living room, and it's only here on WTUL Saturdays from 8 to 10 a.m. All right, and then this next track is by Earth Eater and Alexander. It's called Airborne Ashes.

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This is Jitterbug. You are jiving with me. Thank you for being here and lending me your listening ear. It is Thursday, September 10th. It's 2 p.m. and you're with me for the next 2 hours till 4 p.m. until Larry D takes over. I'm just holding down the fort. Now I'm alternating with the incredible Laura B. And we'll be bringing you tunes at this time every other week. Good stuff getting on. I've put out some stuff I'm excited about, but first, let me tell you about some events that you can get excited about if you want to get out on the town tonight. It's a Saturday somewhere, even if it's a Thursday here. 6 o'clock at Constantinople Stage is T. Marie Trio. 7 o'clock at Urban South Brewery is Left Hook and Kissing Disease. 7:30 at Snug Harbor Jazz Bistro is Gladney. There's a second show at 9:30. 8 o'clock at Chickiwawa is Alvin Youngblood Heart's Muscle Theory. 8 o'clock at the Patinas is Mountain Grass Unit. 9 o'clock at OK Bar is Missing. 9 o'clock at BJ's Lounge is the New Orleans Jazz Vipers. 9 o'clock at Siberia is Resin and Lockstep. 9 o'clock at Double Dealer Bar, haven't heard of that, is John Saveda. 9 o'clock at Saturn Bar is Zumpst and Whisper Theory. 11 o'clock at Le Bon Temps Relay is the Soul Rebels. And I'm sure there's other things happening. There's probably things happening into the weekend, every hour of every day. It's the Crescent City that never sleeps.

is Cashier, a band from Lafayette, with their jammin' EP, The Wait. This is the title track. 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Mwah.

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This is Jitterbug. You are jiving with me. And thank you for lending me your listening ear. I hope you've enjoyed the past 30 minutes of music, because I sure have bopping around, putting things together, listening a little bit here and there. You just heard Rose Colored Sky by Taco Cat. Before that was Louder in Outer Space by Skating Polly. Before that was Mirror by Keaton Schiller, local legend. Before that was Monkfish by Leatherface. That was a Southern Decadence tribute. Before that was The Stardust Angel by Sunshine. Before that was MAU by Alien Nosejob. Before that was Drag House by The Chrome Cranks. And we started off with The Wait by Cashier, another local Louisiana legend. And that was off of their EP of the same name, The Wait. Lots of good stuff happening here on this beloved station of ours. Got more stuff up for you, but first let me tell you about a couple bits of info. This public service announcement is brought to you by WTO New Orleans. In a city famous for jazz halls and great music, there is a place we can go to learn how New Orleans came to be the birthplace of jazz. The New Orleans Jazz National Historical Park preserves information and resources related to the beginnings and progressions of jazz in New Orleans. 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And despite reading a public service announcement about jazz, we are not going to be listening to jazz. I have some more Riot Girly things coming up. Some Sleater-Kinney, The Butchies. If you don't rock with The Butchies, you're about to. They've got a tribute to Gertrude Stein coming up. And then we're just going to rock from there. I've got some Chai pulled, ESG, Courtney Barnett, and a nun from Australia whose album is in our merits at the moment. We'll see what she has to say in a bit. Stay in tune to find out what that is right here on WTO New Orleans, 91.5 FM. God bless you and your listening ears. Mwah.

Yes. No. Well, I hadn't thought about it.

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This is Jitterbug. You are jiving with me. Thank you for your listening ears as we jammed for the past half hour. Let me tell you what that was too. That was Hyper Ballad by Bjork. And I don't know much about Bjork. I'm an underread college radio DJ in that sense. But I did love Katya's Snatch Games Bjork impersonation. I guess that's the right word for that. She did a great job. Before that was Paco by Ladytron. Before that was High and Low by Larison. Before that was Andy Warhol by Stereo Total. Before that was Amazing by La Femme. Before that was Boy Seco Men by Chai. Before that was Get Funky by ESG. Before that was Love in the Hour by The Butchies. And we started this half hour off with Bury Our Friends by Sleater-Kinney. Lots of jams. Happy with how that came together. And I hope you are too. God bless you and your listening ears. Thank you for supporting WTO New Orleans 91.5 FM. And if you want to go support local musicians, here are some options for you tonight. Just in 3 hours, 6 o'clock at Constantinople Stage is T-Marie Trio. 7 o'clock at Urban South Brewery is Left Hook and Kissing Disease. 7:30 and 9:30 at Snug Harbor Jazz Bistro is Gladney. 8 o'clock at Chickiwawa is Alvin Youngblood, Hearts Muscle Theory. 8 o'clock at Tipitina's is Mountain Grass Unit. 9 o'clock at OK Bar is Missing. 9 o'clock at BJ's Lounge is the New Orleans Jazz Vipers. 9 o'clock at Siberia is Resonant Lockstep. 9 o'clock at Double Dealer Bar is John Saveda. 9 o'clock at Saturn Bar is Zoomst and Whisper Theory. And 11 o'clock at Le Bon Temps Roulet is the Soul Rebels. And I'm sure there's many other things happening. And if that's not your vibe, or if you don't feel like going out into the world, keep where it's at, right here on WTL New Orleans, 91.5 FM, WTL.fm online. And you can get a taste of all sorts of music by just staying right where you're at, listening to this. I'm going to keep playing some music. I'm excited because I pulled a remix of a song that's recently become popular again. I'm sure it was popular when it first came out. I'm sure you'll notice it. Or you'll recognize it when I start playing it. But it's a remix by Annie. Hope you enjoy. And you're here with me for the next hour. This is Jitterbug. You are jiving with me right here on WTO New Orleans at 91.5 FM.

Another beautiful day indeed. 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This is Jitterbug. You are jiving with me. Thank you for your listening ears. I appreciate your support and the fact that you're listening to the best station on earth, WTL New Orleans 91.5 FM. You just heard Another Beautiful Day by Courtney Barnett off of her newest album, Creature of Habit. And that, I hope it is for you, just another beautiful day on this lovely Thursday afternoon. Not quite evening. Before that was Please Don't Break Me by Catwalk. Before that was Why Do I Get a Good Feeling by Muna. And then we listened to that awesome remix of Two of Hearts by Annie. And that's what we've listened to in the past half hour. Some longer songs in there. Let me bring you a couple bits of information, then we're going to get back to the music. Got a request up next. This public service announcement is brought to you by WTUL New Orleans. If you or someone you know is in crisis, Metropolitan Human Service Crisis Response can help. 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It's a pajama dance party right here in your living room, and it's only here on WTL. Saturdays from 8 to 10 a.m. There ain't nothing better than that, let me tell you now. No DJ's got it going like Liz E. Not me, not anybody. The Kids Show is unrivaled IMO, but we're gonna, I don't know, maybe try and prove that wrong in the next 29 minutes. We'll see. First, I've got a request. This is the Trash Can Sinatras, which is written on my hand as I went and hunted it through the stacks. The first track off their album, Cake. Thank you for listening to WTO New Orleans at 91.5 FM. Stick with me for the next 30 or so minutes before Larry D takes over. I promise it'll be a fun time. Appreciate you. Mwah.

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Your host here, Larry D, with Miscellaneous Ramblings. Thanks to Jitterbug for a really fine set. You'll see them every other Thursday afternoon from 2 to 4, alternating with Laura B. So it's an exciting time at the station. New DJs, new ways of looking at things, a new schedule. So stay on your toes out there because you never know what you're going to hear. It's wonderful, wonderful time. So let's see what's going on around town, and then we'll get right into the music. So at 6 o'clock at Constantinople Stage on Constantinople Street, it's T. Marie Trio, 6 o'clock. Paulie's Delicatessen Italiano at 6 has James Hausman and Mark Rubin. At the Urban South Brewery on Chapultepec at 7, it's Left Hook and Kissing Disease. Snug Harbor at 7:30 and 9:30, it's Gladney. Chicky Wawa at 8 has Alvin Youngblood Hart's Muscle Theory. Mountain Grass Unit is at Tippy Tina's tonight at 8. At the OK Bar at 9, it's Missing. 9 o'clock at BJ's Lounge brings the New Orleans Jazz Vipers. Siberia on St. Claude has Resin and Lockstep at 9 o'clock. The Double Dealer Bar on Roosevelt Way has John Savenda, and that's at 9 o'clock. The Saturn Bar on St. Claude has Zoomst and Whisper Theory at 9 o'clock. And at 11 o'clock on Magazine Street at the Bon Ton Roulette, it's the Soul Rebels. And that does bring us up to date. Let me make sure I hit the right button. Again, it's Larry D. with Miscellaneous Ramblings. Let's start off with a little Nola Tet,

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1: And you are listening to WTUL New Orleans 91.5 on the FM dial. It's your host here, Larry D, with Miscellaneous Ramblings, and I do thank you so much for listening. Let's see what we played, and then we'll do the paperwork and get right back to it. We started out with the great local quartet, Nola Tet, with Switchback from Something to Relax With, from the Royal Potato Family record label. Then it was Courtney Barnett with Mantis, and her latest on Mom and Pop is Creature of Habit. Then it was the great Alex McMurray with a new one he just released out of Bandcamp, The Train to Jeans on Diphthong Records. And then reaching back, that was Percy Sledge with Take Time to Know Her from his Best Of collection on Atlantic. Robert Pollard, obviously, there with Subspace Biographies from the Matador release Waved Out from 98. Then a new one from Iron and Wine on Sub Pop Records, he is. That CD, Hen's Teeth, and that was the sixth cut, Defiance, Ohio, from Iron and Wine. And we just heard a classic TUL tune. That was Giant Sand with Neon Filler from the Restless release Ramp. And that does bring us up to date. So let's do the paperwork and we'll get right back to the music. You may have been a victim of a mortgage modification or foreclosure scam if you were asked to pay a fee for your modification, sign over the title to your property, redirect mortgage payments, stop making payments, sign documents with blank spaces, or stop talking to your lender. More information about how you can protect your home from mortgage scammers is available from the Fair Housing Action Center. And that number is 877-445-2100. Again, 877-445-2100 for the Fair Housing Action Center. And Democracy Now! Airs Monday, Wednesday, and Friday at 9 a.m. It's right here on WTUL. Democracy Now! 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Again, Monday, Wednesday, and Friday mornings at 9 here on TUL. So let's get right back to the music. I'm going to tell you, 5 o'clock, it'll be ticket time, and it's a whopper. So you don't turn me off at 5, although you may be tempted to. All right, let's get right back to it.

nothing left for us here. And maybe I've had my back to the sun for too long. Because now that I see you, I'm reminded of why we failed. And I just don't want to do that again.

Wow. Mea culpa. This is WTUL New Orleans 91.5 on the FM dial with your host Larry D and Miscellaneous Ramblings. Let's see what we played. We started out with Whitney Tye. She was in the station, I guess, back in June. Beautiful voice, great CD. It's called American Wasteland, self-released. And that was Rhea, R-H-E-A, fourth cut from Whitney Tye, T-A-I. And then Roosevelt Hoover III with a really cool CD, Backyard Blues. And that was his great cover of Green Onions. And with Memphis in mind, we went to Mata Hoople with All the Way from Memphis from their Greatest Hits collection on Columbia. Then it was Fire Hose from Iffin on SST Records, and that was Wynn Milling. Roy Acuff, did Wait for the Light to Shine. That was Johnny Otis then with Willie and the Hand Jive. Candy Staton from her Back to the My Roots release from last year on Beraca Records, B-E-R-A-C-A-H. And that was a great cover of the Rolling Stones' Shine a Light from Candy Staton, still out there doing it. And then, of course, that was the Rolling Stones with Lady Gaga. And play it for me, Steve, with Stevie Wonder on piano. And that was Sweet Sounds of Heaven.

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That starts at 7. At Snug Harbor, it's 7:30 and 9:30. It's Gladney. At Chickiwawa on Canal at 8, it's Alvin Youngblood Hart's Muscle Theory. Tippy Tina's on Napoleon has Mountain Grass Unit tonight, early show at 8. The OK Bar on Port Street has Missing at 9 o'clock. BJ's Lounge out on Burgundy Street with the New Orleans Jazz Vipers at 9. Siberia on St. Claude, Resin and Lockstep. At the Double Dealer Bar on Roosevelt Way, it's John Savita at 9 o'clock. The Saturn Bar has Zoomst and Whisper Theory at 9. And at the Bonton Roulet on Magazine at 11, it's the Soul Rebels. And that you are listening to WTUL New Orleans. Let me cue this up. And hold it, let me make sure I got it. All right, let's do it. All right, it's ticket time, folks. At the Mahalia Jackson Theater. This is September 25th, 8 o'clock show. Taj Mahal and Keb Moe.

0: And you are listening to WTUL New Orleans, 91.5 on the FM dial. Your host here, Larry D., with Miscellaneous Ramblings. I do thank you for listening. Let's see what we did that half hour. We start out, obviously, with Taj Mahal, and congratulations to Anthony for winning those tickets. But that was from his double album, Back in the Day. That was from 69. Giant Step and the Old Folks Back Home. It was on Columbia Records, back when Columbia dominated the universe. And that was obviously 6 days on the Road. Then our own Shake 'Em Up Jazz Band with My Silent Love. Then a new one from the New Pornographers. That CD is the former site of on Merge Records, and that was Pure Sticker Shock. The local band, Oh Dang, and that LP is getting a little beat up. That was on Strange Daisy Records. That LP is called Big Dogs, and that's the third cut on the second side. I'm going to have to download the digital. Never Enough, because it's kind of beat up now, but that's a great, great song. Never Enough from Oh Dang. And then, obviously, Guided by Voices with Advance Without Dropping. And then a tribute to Lattimore. He just died, I guess, in late August. And that was his big hit. Let's straighten it out. Max here in the station tells me that one of the rap groups used that underneath, sampled it. So that's kind of cool. That was his 83 release. It originally came out in 74, but that 83 release has that little spoken word introduction to it. So, again, Lattimore, and our thoughts are with him. And then that we just ended up there with Mississippi Sheiks, with obviously Sitting on Top of the World. And that does bring us up to date. Let's do the paperwork. Let me update. For 30 years, Parkway Partners has provided education and volunteers to enhance our neutral grounds, parks, schoolyards, and community gardens. 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And every Saturday morning, the kids' show with the great DJ Liz E brings you family-friendly programming to start your day off right. 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Let's see what's on the turntables here, and we'll get right back to it. It looks like Amy Rigby's up next. Let me make sure I hit the right button. WTUL.
1: 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Okay.

And you're listening to WTUL. It's Larry D. with Miscellaneous Rambling signing off. I want you to stay tuned for DJ Ivy and Jazz from 6 to 8 o'clock. She'll be alternating with Callie every other week. So this is going to be exciting. Part of what we're talking about, the new DJs rolling into the station. So DJ Ivy up at 6 in just a minute or two. We started out with Amy Rigby and Dylan in Dubuque from her latest Hang In There With Me. And then it was Janis Joplin doing Turtle Blues, and I pressed the wrong button and cut it off in the middle, and I apologize. Maybe I'll get to that in another week or two. Then it was Blind Faith with Can't Find My Way Home. Tori Amos from her latest In Times of Dragons did Pyrite. Lena Lovitch did Lucky Number. O.V. Wright did I'd Rather Be Blind, Crippled, and Crazy. And then going out to Ticketman Rich, that's the Psychedelic Furs we just heard with Love My Way. We're going out with the Sensational Southern Nightingales. So please stay tuned for DJ Ivy. It's WTUL.

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1: 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My name is DJ Ivy, and you just heard Renee Marie and her song called Red Shoes. I'm going to start off the evening by telling you about what's going on in the city. So at 6 o'clock today at the Constantinople stage, we have T. Marie Trio. At 6 o'clock at Polly's Delicatessen Italiano Nola, we have James Hausman and Mark Rubin. 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And finally at 11 o'clock at Le Bon Temps Roulet, we have the Soul Rebels. Next up, you will be listening to All I Do by Alan Hoist, which is a jazz cover of the Stevie Wonder song, All I Do. Bum,

This is WTUL New Orleans 91.5 FM, and you're listening to WTUL's Jazz Specialty Show with me, DJ Ivy. I'm going to interrupt the jazz just for a little bit so you guys can hear from our PSAs and our promos. Love Our Waterways is a month-long initiative for September to help make a dent in Louisiana's litter problem. As part of this program, Tulane and Loyola are hosting a litter cleanup event in Uptown on World Cleanup Day, which is next Saturday, the 19th. Information about the event and how to volunteer are available on Instagram at Green Tulane or at Loyola Environment. Tune in Sunday mornings to the Cheese Music Show, a mellow, meditative mainstay at WTUL for over 50 years. Allow yourself to be awash in the soothing sounds of New Age music, ambient, down-tempo, Berlin School, and other sonically serene distant shores, brought to you by a dedicated, rotating cast of DJs to help you usher in a peaceful morning every Sunday from 6 to 10 a.m. You just heard It's Me Again by Marcus Miller, and next up, we'll be playing Every Time We Say Goodbye by Karen Allison.